sound. Today is the day of the whistling train. Today is the day of the blowing rain.

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0: but there's the kingdom of their own company. 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
1: Times like these, you gotta just keep on moving. Times like these, you gotta just keep on dancing. Times like these, when everyone's trying to stop you, don't look down, just turn around and set it free.